0: Go on, someone calls the ambulance.
1: Twelve on seven falls ambulance.
0: We're on scene.
1: 327 falls ambulance on scene 2001.

to Northfield Ambulance. 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That's 89 French King Highway. 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

0: 15 North of A3, you're en route to Greenfield. 89 French King Highway is Stop and Shop. I'm sure you're familiar with the shed sales area there that they sell the sheds across the street. 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
1: Received. 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

0: 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Patient's argumentative and wants to go to Cooley. I advise that's probably unlikely, but he's talking with PD now, and we're awaiting your arrival.
1: Just turning on silver. 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
0: 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Patient declined any treatment or evaluation and walked away from us. You can show us clear in Greenfield.
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2: Hey, Roman.
1: Galaxy, you'll be en route. State police are en route as well, and I put in an Eversource ticket. Caller reported she came up around the corner and almost struck it. It's laying in the roadway.
0: Okay.

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1: 356.
0: Two car motor vehicle accident. They've pulled into the Sunderland Corner store. There was airbag deployment. I'll be starting fire and ambulance.
1: 36.

0: Attention, South County Ambulance and Sunderland Fire. South County Ambulance, Sunderland Fire. Respond to the Sunderland Corner Store for the two-car motor vehicle accident with airbag deployment. 2134.
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1: Rush from X1. Go ahead. Can you go to the intersection of West Gill Road at Center Road and divert all traffic away from coming south on West Gill?
3: Hey, from be diverting, going to Center Road, blocking off traffic.

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1: Three zero two.
0: Any chance you'd be able to check a 911 hang up in Charlemont? State police are down in Gill.
1: Hey, firm, what's the address?
0: It's going to be 40 Sherry Pearson Road.
1: Received, I'll be in room.

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0: Control, South County A1.
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0: Crazy, thank you. Let me clear 3 sign refusals.
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1: 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The vehicle bearing mass 6 Charlie Zulu Lima 5-1 airbag deployment. I need to tell.
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1: Control guns.
0: Altering command to X2. I'll be clear, switching uniforms. Coordinator of the...
1: Altering command to X2.

0: Profan.
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1: 36.

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1: Oh, Reese, Caesar. 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
0: I'm guessing you're correct in that. I'm going to give one more knock, but you can show me 17.
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0: 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He has a ride coming, and then he's going to call AAA. I'll just keep him out of the rain until then.
1: Greetings. I just didn't know if you needed an accident number assigned. 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

0: I just relieved the brush truck. They're going to go back and get the traffic trailer with road closed signs and cones. But the north end is taken care of. 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And then I'm not sure who's coming in for that side of the detail.
1: All right. We'll receive 845. That cruiser's still on the other side. 283 is coming in for the other side. 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
0: That's crazy. Thank you.

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1: Control's on Helix 2.
0: Sir, all Gillians be clear returning in service. PD has the road shut down. Our brush truck's just putting out cones for them, but we'll all be clear. Have a good night.
1: Receive, sir. Have a good night. All units clear at 2245.

Attention South County ambulance personnel. South County ambulance personnel. Respond to number 41, that's 41, King and Philip Ave in Deerfield for an 84-year-old male who's fallen, called in by the alarm company. Again, respond to 41 King Philip Ave. Control standing by at 2250.

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0: Sending South County to 4141 King Philip Ave for a lifeline activation for an 84-year-old male who's fallen.
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0: Girl, what's up, Cameron?
1: South County, one.
0: First one. 41, King Philip.
1: 32, South County, one. I have you responding at 2262.

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0: Good evening, sir. All units Irving will be code 4. Have a good night.
2: 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Have a good night.
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0: 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They exchanged information. The other party went on their way to go to work. And the caller drove to Deerfield Academy and is on his way back there now to file a report.
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Assistant Sunderland Fire Personnel, Sunderland Fire Personnel, respond to 253, that's 253 Amherst Road, Building A, Apartments 9 through 12, for fire alarm activation. Again, respond to 253 Amherst Road, Lantern Court Apartments, for the fire alarm sounding. 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
0: We are on scene, nothing showing three sides. 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Do we have an ops channel?
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Attention South County Ambulance Personnel. 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

0: 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Yes, sir. Your rescue is clear of Mohawk Beach Drive, correct?
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0: Attention South County Ambulance. South County Ambulance responds. Your 41 North Ave for an 85-year-old male who fell. No reported injuries. South Gatefield 41 King Ave for an 85-year-old male who fell. Controlling by 0727. Control to 10-2, 10-3.
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0: 12-2, control.
1: Control's on 12-2.
0: Yeah, I'm on scene. Just making sure that chat message went through. I'm not sure how good the service is.
1: Affirmative. It went through. We do have his phone number. I will give him a call in just a moment.
0: Great, thank you.

0: 12 to control.
1: Sorry, everybody's talking at the same time on the address.
0: He's on his way.
1: I'll be clear. It's clear line of sight. I'm just going to jump it.

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1: 3.
0: Control to 393. Yes, sir. Not sure if you saw that call on the Ford.
2: Negative.

0: It's going to be a 911 call. Reporting party was in a vehicle mapping at 113 River Road, heading back to his residence at 25 River Road. Thought his 15-year-old nephew may have had a seizure, but was conscious and alert. Stated he'd call back if he needed an ambulance.
1: Three, did you say he's starving?

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1: opening call.
0: On hold. Accident call for police siren.
2: 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We'll go check on her anyway.
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0: To myself, and 21-3 out at 135. 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

0: 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Miss Wall's requesting an officer regarding people hacking into her phone.
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1: Thank you.

0: attention to yourself, ambulance personnel. 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Respond 1919 Canal Street, apartment 309 for a 65-year-old male, high blood pressure. Again, respond 19 Canal Street, apartment 309 for 65-year-old male, high blood pressure. AMR is responding. Control standing by 1036.
1: Control. Turner's Falls A1.
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2: Okay,

0: And we had a caller, an owl that was struggling with how to read my instructions, and unfortunately the owl deceased. So I'm leaving a message for control, but I couldn't reach out, so I don't have another number. But there is no point to running service at this time. The owl is the owl to me.
1: Okay, Diane is out to receive a clock and control.
0: Thank you.

0: 4 3 to control.
1: Control zone.
0: Okay.
1: So that was 114 or 104, Parmenter?
0: 114, Serafina Dyer.
1: All right, sir.
2: Go ahead, ATO 2,

0: 8-3 is on. Go ahead. Control.
1: Yes, 21-1. Yeah, Chase, can you call my station? We just had someone drop a dog off here that was found on Route 63.

Attention South DFL Fire, attention South DFL Fire, respond to 4A Alpha Tyler Way for fire alarm activation called in by the homeowner. Again, 4A Alpha Tyler Way for fire alarm activation called in by the homeowner. No flames, smoke, or odors visible. 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
1: Party under. Could you let it bring the ship behind that one?
0: Received 158.
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1: Okay. 10-3.
0: It's 10-3. Respond to the intersection of Greenfield Road and Memorial Street. A motor vehicle accident with no reported injuries. The TT unit and car.
1: Dispatcher, you calling me?
2: I'm on the intersection of Greenfield Road and Memorial Street for a TT unit that rear-ended a motor vehicle. Parties are out and walking around. Again, respond Greenfield Road at Memorial Street in the town of Tippville for a TT unit there or a vehicle. Parties are out and around. 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
4: 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The building maintenance was contacted and no one was authorized to do work for this morning.
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5: General South County 1.
6: First.
5: Was that at Mill Village?
2: Have responding negative on the Mill Village, ma'am. It is in the area of Greenfield Road and Memorial Street. DA.
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1: South County, A1.
0: We're on scene.

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1: Super Juliet Lima 84? Thank you.

0: 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My injury, I believe he saw an impact when he rear-ended this vehicle if they want to come out for it.
1: Racing.

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1: No, County ALS 1.
0: Okay.
1: Pursuit, South County ALS 1, clear at 149.
2: Control at 10-2. Goalies will be en route.
0: Okay, received.

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0: Transfer 21 to Franklin.
1: Received day one, transporting one to Franklin, 1152.
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2: Security favor, check with B6, make sure they have a 16 southbound in the BDL at 34. One car's facing the wrong way. 34 southbound, BDL.
3: They have that, sir. Control to 10-2.
4: 10-2.
3: 1722T will be responding. Travel time, Holyoke.
4: Okay, received.

sent you both a text. Burns Towing just called to advise us that they are doing a private property tow with a vehicle that has been a reoccurring issue.

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1: I'm all set for status.
0: Raising.

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0: 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Thank you.

0: 911 Miss Dial from Unity Park, in the skate park area. I spoke to a Xavier Oakley who states he didn't need to call, no need for police, fire, medical.
1: Terrific.

0: 9 dispatch.
1: Run.
0: Show me at all 4 and 5. Confirm it now.
1: Freaking.

0: Yes, ma'am. I took a call from Berniston, Barrows Turnpike, reporting parties at number 67, but he stated he saw a possible rabid fox on the other side of at the other end of Barrows Turnpike, running sideways, and he believes charging traffic.
1: Parisi, what direction was it headed?
0: He's actually at number 67 Barrows Turnpike, and he stated the animal was on the other, at the other end of Barrows, unknown on direction of travel.
1: Parisi, I'll let you know when I'm en route to that.
0: Parisi, control to 4-3.
2: Copy direct.
0: Parisi, sir.

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0: 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X2 on Firecrown.
1: Go ahead, Parlor.
0: Yeah, Firefighter 49 is in house. You want him up there?
1: I prefer if we have the ladder set up.
0: Repeat. Sending it momentarily.

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0: I'm on 91 North in Springfield at mile marker 9.6. Looks like we have a one-car motor vehicle accident in the center lane. If you could relay this to State Police.
1: 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One-car motor vehicle in the center lane.
0: Correct.
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0: 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Open line. 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Mapping the area of 635 River Road. Apparently in a field there. 635 River Road.
1: Okay, that's right by Atlas Farm. I'm sure they're probably working out there. You can close that out.
0: Right. What do you say, sir?

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0: Can you assign me to the 21 Lee Road call, please? Be all set for status.
1: You're on scene there, sir?
0: Yeah. I'm actually down the street for, at 25, maybe, to follow up with the other party.
1: Where are you seeing?

0: 37-1.
1: I'll be out with a DMV in the area of Olson Field. 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

0: Can you attach a Florida temp tag to it? It's Echo Bravo 16988, EB16988. Again, Florida temp. See if you can run that for me, please. No paperwork in hand.
1: Merci.
0: Two more items when you're ready.

0: and J. Juliet. And one more item would be the operator of the vehicle is Mass Sierra Alpha 1890729er. Again, Sierra Alpha 1890729er. But no, white male.
1: Received.

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1: 37-2. No need for status.
0: Receive. Would you like lifting info 3?

0: They're getting nothing back on the temporary Florida plate. The operator is active. So Christopher has been bombing out of 47 Stone Road in Wendell. The camper plate coming back is expired. They are registered to a Dara Palermo from 62 Morse Village Road in Wendell.
1: Received. They're making their own arrangements. We'll be involved for a few. We'll advise.
0: I received.

0: 3701 control.
1: 3701.
0: Yeah. Can you add mass OLN to this call, please? Sierra 29er 8289er 74. Aja, Adam, white male. He's a passenger.
1: Received.

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1: control.
0: 37-2. Operator's making his own arrangements to renew the reg on the camper. It's off the public way. We'll both be clear.
1: Received.

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1: If you could please remember operation, this is suspended and registration revoked.

0: 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Rescue time will be en route.
1: Repeat, thank you.

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1: 393.
0: So you can be all set for status?
1: Affirm, all set.
0: Reach it.

Attention South County Ambulance personnel. South County Ambulance, respond to Route 91 northbound, the 38.3 mile marker. This MST with an unknown medical. Again, 91 northbound, 38.3 mile marker, assist MST with an unknown medical. Stroke clear at 1437.

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1: Go for both.
0: Calling the board for return phone call. Ian Kelly looking for a call in regards to his LTC.
1: We are speaking with him now. Thank you. You can close it out.
0: Very good. Thank you.

0: Nine, got it. I just received a call from DPW, female party, down in Miller's Falls, headed up 63 from the four-way intersection. She was previously screaming at traffic, then completely undressed, and is now possibly wearing a red dress, possibly still naked.
1: Curses.
2: Attention, Turner's Falls, the Turner's Falls, anyone first in hours.
3: Control, Turner's Falls, engine 2. 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
2: Turner's Falls, engine 2, responding 1443.

0: Ich
1: habe. Oh, das ist ja.

0: Would you like to return to the station of the island or are you meeting the agency? Ricky, thank you.
1: Charles Turner, Charles Fire Base, AMR will be responding as well.

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2: Control, South County 2.
1: South County A2.
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3: All due.
4: Sir, Vicki, they're currently at the LL Energy Commission. The air source at the LL Energy Commission. They're going to need to get in there. Are you able to meet there?
5: Yeah, well, I'm here now. Equipment maintenance.

0: Okay, dispatch. A party dropped off at her house, and I believe it was her mother.
1: Reese's.
2: This is Wheatley Fire personnel. Wheatley Fire responding at Route 91 southbound, 28.2 mile marker, assist with a four-car motor vehicle accident. Again, that's the 28.2 mile marker southbound on 91 for a four-car motor vehicle accident. Charles here at 1458.

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0: 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Hello. The weather has broken off. We had the red Elantra high the other day.
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0: 11-3 Angel.
1: Toronto South County Ambulance personnel, second ambulance needed into Waitley. Route 91 southbound, 828.2 mile marker. There is a second patient complaining of neck pain. Again, respond to Route 91 southbound, town of Waitley. Second patient complaining of neck pain. Control standby at 1605.
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3: Responding from mile marker 38.2 in 91 south.
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2: 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That's 6051. That is a male party we're transporting. 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
0: 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We got a few vehicles in front of us.
4: 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I'll come around you.
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0: And we have a report of a 146 North Main Street in Sunderland flying by the closed van. It's not moving. The wrong is being mowed. It is breathing. Apparently, it's been in the area for a few days.
1: How long have you been?

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0: 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Looks like I'll have 39 for control.
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We'll be all set here. It's just going to be the owners on scene clearing it out. You can just add Massol and Sierra 615-02434 at Sierra 615-02434.

0: Took a 911 call. I have a welfare check. It's going to be 166 Miller's Falls Road. Received a call from a Karen Gamache in regards to a Stuart Allenby at that location. She states she's his ex. She checks in from him time to time. Today she went over, knocked really hard on the door, saw he was sitting in a recliner about 4 feet away. He wasn't really moving, nor did he respond. She stated he didn't look too well. Dispatch 2515, would you like me to start rig your way to stage for a precaution?
1: You can hold off. We'll be fine.
0: Receive, sir.

0: made contact with male party. He's stating that he was complaining about difficulty breathing. He denies any need for medical at this time, so he's going to sit down, take his meds, and relax. Well, dude, let's be clear.
1: Brief you, sir. Thank you.

0: Carr County. AWOC.
1: AWOC.
0: In service.
1: Therefore, returning to AWOC.
2: FYI, the railroad has advised that the crossing gate at Ashfield Street in Buckland are not working. They already have a technician en route.

0: Report of a minor two-car accident in front of 13 Bridge Street, Phillies. It's going to be a blue Volvo versus a white Toyota Sienna. No reported injuries.
1: 5 receipts from Falls Road.
2: 3 receipts.
3: 2 receipts.

0: Central units responding to Sunderland. Just be advised, there is an infant in the Toyota Sienna. Again, no reported injuries, but they did advise they had a baby in the car.
1: Five copies.

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1: Counting for Bashman.

0: This is South County Ambulance Knox, out of the town of Ireland.
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0: Evaluation of a patient car accident. Again, Sunderland,
1: Bridge Street for an evaluation. Could you drop me at 1614?

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0: Flying 13 Bridge Street, Sunderland.
1: Bracey, South County 82, responding 1615.

First vehicles, Kentucky PC, Whiskey 3, Hotel 586. Again, that's Kentucky PCW 3H 586. Operator is going to be Kentucky, driver's license, Golf 05-330-346. And the passenger is going to be Kentucky, driver's license, Golf 06-396-844. Copy one. And your two is going to be MAPS 5, Papa, Yankee, X368. 6-8. It's going to be Alpha 755-526. Copy 2.

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0: Is there a commercial burg alarm at the elementary school? Zone's going to be cafe hallway motion detector.
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0: Reese.

0: 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Respond to 68 Hockle Hill Road. 68 Hockle Hill Road for 77-year-old male party with abnormal labs. Again, 68 Hockle Hill Road. 77-year-old male party with abnormal labs. Control clear, 1637.
1: 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Control, Northfield A3. Responding, Burniston.
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1: 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I'll be all set, thanks.
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0: 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BK 22506. Operated by Connecticut 238-426711. And I have the info.
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0: 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Units are code 5, I'll update the nervous. A3 and Burnson squad are on scene.
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0: 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Sir, I have assigned a call to you. RP's looking for a phone call back. He'd like to talk about options for dealing with his apartment management.
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0: 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Yeah, no, all Garnison units nuclear returning.
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1: We'll answer.
0: Can you put me on the Solar Ave traffic enforcement, please?
1: Right here, sir.

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Looks like it's just broken down, maybe one of those.

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0: Apparently they didn't succeed and we're getting another alarm at the elementary school for the cafe and gym.
1: Okay, received. I'll head back over.
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1: Back off at the school.
0: Where is he?

Attention Conway Ambulance Personnel. Conway Ambulance Personnel, respond to number 1515 Academy Hill Road for an 87-year-old male weakness. Control clear, 1714.

0: 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Have a good afternoon.
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2: 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Again, mutual aid, ALS intercept to Conway. 15 Academy Hill Road. 87-year-old male Cardi. 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
1: Conway 1-2, it's an 87-year-old male party, not feeling well. He's slightly confused and has shortness of breath.
0: Where is it?

0: 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South County A1. We're responding to Conway.
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0: We searched the area. 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Both units will be clear.
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1: Received a 911 hangup mapping vicinity of 5656 First Street. Unable to call the number back as it's a 911 only number.
0: Received.

0: Sí, eso es.
1: Go on, sir.
0: No other 911 calls at this time.
1: That's affirmative, sir. Just that one call came in at this time.
0: Great.

0: 15 to dispatch.
1: Go ahead, sir.
0: I'll be 4 in the area.
1: Receive, sir. Did Matt in that parking lot vicinity?
0: Receive.

0: Peter says.
1: Go ahead, sir.
2: Control 352 or 355.
1: Call for both.
0: Spoke with a party that was in the middle of the parking lot. They're having their kids check their phones. There's no suspicious activity to note. She said that if she sees anything, she'll be giving us a call back, but I'll be fine at this time.
1: Creepy, sir.
2: I had a 911 call from a landline, Rose Santiago, at 120 North Main Street, apartment 2104. She advised no emergency, not sure how it dialed as she had just hung up the phone after talking with someone else.
3: Receiving, close it out.
2: Receive.

0: 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I really gotta learn that. Talk to your micro brand.
1: AC3A1, taking market in Pleasant.
2: AC3A1, taking market in Pleasant for the model vehicle Acura at 1748.
0: Why don't you have the trophy and call it in those files? I'm just curious.
3: Oh, well, every time I'm better, you're pretty.
0: Yeah, guys, that's how it's cool. Looks like
3: okay.
0: Yo, drink up.
3: Oh, yeah, when I was a kid, I was a heavy drinker.
0: Oh, yeah.
3: And I used to have a hat on. Yeah. So when they used to say that we used to take the hat,
4: open mic on fire, one simulcast.
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5: 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The RO is coming back suspended.
6: Thank you, sir. Can you tell that location one last, please?
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1: Still involved. I should be all set with status, sir.
0: Repeat, sir.

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1: Walter.
0: Can you repeat that citation number 350-246 Alpha, both units B5?
1: 3 Easter, code 2 non-urgent.

Sir, can you respond to the Montague Village War? It's going to be 16-3. I'll be reporting a larceny roughly 10 minutes ago. I believe it was hot dogs. Caller gave a name of Cassie for the moment. Party doesn't know last name.

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1: Go ahead, sir.
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0: IAP advised Shelby Hedger away. She's stating the involved parties are at Tracy Stone's residence in West Street. I'm not familiar with that part, but I did advise I'd pass that number along.
1: Reese, always the RVD to speak to her.
0: Reese, sir.

0: Can you head over to 470 Long Plain Road, speak with Tori Odo in regards to some issues they've been having with a woman that's boarding horses on the property?
1: 3 received, I'll be en route.
2: Two copies. 21-3, I'll meet you over there. You slow the way.
1: Received.
0: Control the 3-5.
3: Three, 352.

0: to the 911 hang up, and then another 911 call from 406 Russell Street. I spoke with a male party who denied having any emergency, but advised that he has a family of skunks in his yard that he was looking for some advice on.
1: Thanks. Leave a message, AJ, to follow up with a call.

0: Deep Soul from 21-2.
1: 21-2.
2: Are both these parties there now, or is this one party looking for advice?
1: It's just Tori there. I know that we've been dealing with this for the past few days, but she is looking to speak with somebody.
2: Breathe.

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0: I'll be out and no need for status.
1: Wait.

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1: 7-4.
0: I did get a hold of Pam. You can close the assistant call.
1: All right.

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1: Locating over 37 Taylor Hill Road. 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Correct, it's 21 Taylor Hill Road.

0: Appreciate. I do have a pending call for a juvenile threatening to run away. Lake Pleasant.
1: Appreciate. Sixteen, if you're good, I can go take that other call if you just want to check and see if she's there. Yeah, I'm good. I'll see if she's home and get her info for you. Thank you, sir. Dispatch, I'll take that other call.

received. It's going to be 20 Turner Street. 15-year-old. Mom calls, says that the 15-year-old is upset that she got caught vaping and is grounded. Lost her electronics for the night. She's packing a bag, yelling at her mom, saying that she's going to run away.

0: 21-3 and 21-2. 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
1: We're up towards the back, towards the stables.
0: If you just back up before, you do control something.
2: Mom's name's gonna be Jessica.
0: I'll be out with three.

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0: 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Stated Cassie left yesterday and hasn't been back. I'll be clear from here and head into Turner Street.
1: Perfect.

0: Thank you. I think a 911 hang call is initially happening at Unity Park. Upon the back, I got an initial sound mapping 25 4th Street.
1: Received. I'm clearing from here.

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0: Both the juvenile and their parents, they agree to give each other space for the evening. Both of you will be five.
1: Appreciate you.

0: 16, dispatch. You can show both units in the area.
1: I received, we have no history with that phone number in-house, and it was generic voicemail, so I have no name associated with it.
0: Received.

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1: Good.
0: I spoke with everybody at the skate park, and they're all set. There's no need for 911 there. I'll be swinging over to you on 4th.
1: Rishi, they got nothing on 4th. I can clear from there. 16 dispatch.
2: Good.
1: Both units will be clear. Check both areas. 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
2: Please.

0: I had a caller at 244 North Main Street just calling advising that a very large white male party in a orange Subaru Crosstex pulled very far into her driveway. She went out the door and he left. She said it was too far up her driveway to be like turning around. She just wanted you to be aware in case it was casing residents.
1: Did she happen to see what direction it left when it left the driveway?
0: She stayed in northbound.
1: Gracie, I'll check the area.

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1: Three.
0: Give me a call on my cell, sir.
1: Received.

Houston 781 over here, with a 30-year-old female that had a synchronous episode. He's under the care of detailed paramedics now, and they are requesting an ambulance for transport. Okay.

Central South County Ambulance personnel, South County Ambulance, to respond to Treehouse, the first aid tent. 30-year-old female had a syncopal episode. Again, respond over Treehouse, one community police, the first aid tent. 30-year-old female syncopal episode. Choke there at 1957.

0: Control and insurance, all the ambulance respond to the area of 147 Second. It's going to be the skateboarding party that hooked over his handlebars and struck the right side of his face, possible concussion. Again, the area 147 Second Street. It's going to be the skate park. Individual flipped over the handlebars of his bicycle and hit the right side of his possible concussion. Still stand by at 1950.
1: 352 to shoulder control.
0: Uh-huh.
1: 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You can only clear.
0: Right there.
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0: South Carrier, anyone?
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2: Control, A1 responding to the skate park.
0: For review, Turnersville, A1, you're responding. 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
2: Copy the message. 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
0: That's a negative. No LOC.
2: Thank you.

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2: 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It's like his parents have been notified. 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
0: Repeat,
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